Rescue 3. 29, H. Granada Street. Sick person. Rescue 3. 29, H. Granada Street. Sick person. Stuart Street, and Hanover Street. On fire met.

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0: Letter one's on scene at Monk County Jail. We've got nothing showing. We'll be out to investigate officer strategy. You can hold the assignment. This is Pete Davidson, drive plan.
1: Copy that. On scene at the Buncombe County Jail. Nothing shown out to investigate any offensive. Hold the assignment. This will be Davidson Drive Command, 2115.
0: And you want that hydrant.
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0: We're heading to 6th floor west for an activated smokehead. Continue to hold the assignment.
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1: Engine 2. Who's on the scene of the towers left, showing on 4 sides, you'll be able to investigate offensively. Hold on, Simon.
0: Copy that, on scene at the towers, nothing showing on 2 sides, out to investigate in the offensive. Hold the assignment, engine 2 has command, 2117.

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0: 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Stink from the shower. 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

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Vehicle collision unknown. Quint 10. 741 Sand Hill Road. Vehicle collision unknown. I-26 West to I-40 West and I-40 East. On fire 2.

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On fire 3.

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0: Man, we've gone through the air. We didn't find anything. Unless you have further, we're going to return to service.
1: Negative. Nothing else came in for it. No other callers. It was an iPhone activation. I'll put you in service. 2208.

Net 13, respond mutual aid to the county, the 37.5-mile marker of I-40 East for a motor vehicle accident. Hazmat 13, respond mutual aid to the county, the 37.5-mile marker of I-40 East for a motor vehicle accident. Cross Street is going to be Wiggins Road. Buncombe Fire Med will be your channel, 2234.

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1: Copy that. 2237.
0: Communications from 13, do you have a city battalion chief responding to this as well?
1: Not at this time, sir, but I'll get him on the way.
0: Okay, I copy that.

Battalion 2, respond with Hazmat 13. The 37.5-mile marker of I-40 East for motor vehicle accident unknown. Battalion 2, respond with Hazmat 13. The 37.5-mile marker of I-40 East for motor vehicle accident unknown. Buncombe County Fire is on scene requesting Hazmat truck. Buncombe Fire, Metal Beater Station, 2240.

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1: 12-1.
0: I'll see an Alpha Park and welcome show on the three side. After investigation, continue holding the assignment. We're going to have Alpha Park in.
1: Copy that, on scene, the Altamont Apartments, nothing showing on three sides, up to investigate, in the offensive, hold the assignment. Squad 1 has Altamont Command, 2301.
0: Squad 1, Squad 1.
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1: 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Going to apartment 48 on the fourth floor. 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
0: This was set off by an individual that was spray painting in their apartment. We spoke to him. 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Promise reset. Francis will be a fire. It's calling for fire dispatch.
1: Copy that. 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
0: 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I need APD emergency. 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

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Engine 1. 11 Houston Street, and Arbavale Road. 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On fire 2.

Engine 2. 114 Klingman Avenue, and Owens Bell Lane. 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
0: 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Carly Perez from Italian 2.
1: 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I'll put you on it.

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2: 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I've spoke to Battalion 2. He is going to go to the cardiac arrest. I'll be going to this fire alarm.
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0: Copy that. Occupants took off down Houston Street towards Hill Street.

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0: Did I get clear off of the 32 trafficker call?
1: Negative, sir. I missed taking you off it.
0: Copy. Thank you.
1: Agent 8.
2: On the small two-story residential structure. Nothing else. Two sides.
3: You're going to be out for investigation. Offense strategy. Hold on. 801 in command.
1: Copy that. On scene, a small two-story residential structure. Nothing shown from 2 sides out to investigate the offensive. Hold the assignment. Engine 8 has command. Midnight 25.

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Green Street, and Roberts Street. On fire 3.

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0: This doesn't seem small. Single-story rehabilitation center. Not shown from all four sides. We are in a subdivision. We'll be at the risk of town test strategy. So, Josh, I'll handle myself.
1: Copy that. On scene, a small one-story rehab center. Nothing showing on four sides. Out to investigate in the offensive. Hold the assignment. Engine 2 has Choctaw Street Command, 120.

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0: We're on scene of a small one-story office building. We have nothing shown. We have to investigate office strategy. Hold the assignment. Engine 4-1 will have Turtle Creek traffic.
1: Copy that. On scene, a small one-story office with nothing shown. Out to investigate the offensive. Hold the assignment. Engine 4-1 has command 139.

0: Ladder 4 from command.
1: Go ahead.
0: We guys go around to the Charlie Delta corner on that lower level. It looked like there were strobes on that back side.
1: Copy. Charlie Delta corner, back side.

0: 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Follow up.
1: Pigeon 4.
0: We do not have any active alarms here on the front side of the building. Currently have Ladder 4 investigating on the Charlie Delta side. We'll continue to hold the assignment. We'll have outside accountability.
1: Copy that. No active alarms on the front side of the building. And Ladder 4 is investigating the back side. Continue to hold the assignment. Engine 4 has alpha accountability 144.

0: Man from Ladder 4. 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Your 360 is complete. We do have active strobes on the Charlie side. There appears to be no fire, and it's originating from 21. We do not have any access point with the Knox box on this side.
1: Copy that. We're currently trying to find a set of keys to make access.

0: good a lot of times.
1: We've checked all the doors. One door is open. We're just going to investigate it real quick.
0: Talk to that. Thank you. Just make sure. You probably saw it in the notes. It says a pull station.
1: I did. We've checked all the doors. One door is open. We're just going to investigate it real quick.
0: Talk to that. Thank you. Just make sure. You probably saw it in the notes. It says a pull station.

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1: Go ahead, command.
0: We check this entire structure, all clear. Ladder 4 is going to be clear momentarily. Engine 4 will remain on change for a couple more minutes.
1: Copy that, 157.

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0: If you will, check and see if you have a key holder for this premise. We're having issues locating this alarm panel to be able to reset.
1: Copy that. I'll try and get him on the way.

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Sick person. Engine 7. 23 Robindale Avenue. Sick person. Annandale Avenue, and Linden Avenue. On fire met.

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0: We have a ETA on the key holder, and also if they may have a passcode that they could share with us.
1: Stand by, I'll give her a call back.

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Fall. 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Fall. Montford Avenue, and Carter Street. On fire, Miss.

0: communications from Battalion 3. On scene with a small, single-story residence, nothing showing. We'll be investigating the offensive strategy. Hold the assignment. Battalion 3 will have command.
1: Copy that. On scene, a small, single-story residence, nothing showing. Out to investigate the offensive. Hold the assignment. Battalion 3 has command. 3 a.m.

0: Ladder 8. 251 Tunnel Road. Overdose. Ladder 8. 251 Tunnel Road. Overdose. White Pine Drive, and I-240 East and I-240 West to Tunnel Road.
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Quinton. 305 Smoky Park Highway. Unknown medical. Quinton. 305 Smoky Park Highway. Unknown medical. Old Haywood Road, and Smoky Park Highway, to I-40 West. On fire med.

Quad 1. 75 Haywood Street. Breathing problems. Squad 1. 75 Haywood Street. Breathing problems. Vanderbilt Place, and Flint Street. On fire med.

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Rise Village Lane, and Elida Home Road. 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

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Tree down. Engine 2. 43 Caledonia Road. Tree down. Lenore Street, and Kenilworth Road. On fire 2.

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Unknown medical. Rescue 3. 1062 Patton Avenue. Unknown medical. Louisiana Avenue, and New Leicester Highway. On fire med.

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1: Go ahead, two.
0: Notify the power company.
1: 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I was waiting to find out if power lines were involved.
0: 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Go ahead, send it.
1: 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I'll get them on the way.

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1: 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I'll get them on the way and Duke's been notified.

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0: 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Four-story high-rise. Got nothing shown on three sides. And you want to get me out to investigate offensive strategy? Can you hold the assignment? And you want to have from here?
1: 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I'm saying that's Engine 1 out for investigation. 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
1: 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Commercial structure, nothing showing from Seaside. Engine 4 will be out for investigation. Offensive strategy, hold my assignment. Engine 4 will have wall and drive commands.

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0: 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They're testing the system and forgot to put it on test before activating it.
1: 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On scene conducting test at 8:47.
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Ladder 8. 1 White Pine Drive, and Tunnel Road. 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On fire, Med.

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0: 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Do you have an apartment number? 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

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Battalion 1, Battalion 2, Safety 9, Safety 10, Ladder 1, Squad 1, Engine 13, Engine 1, FM 10, Engine 2, Engine 7, Engine 8, Ladder 8, Rescue 3, Tanker 12. 67 Broadway Street. Building fire. East Walnut Street, and Woodfin Street. On fire 2.

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1: 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A small multi-use facility with us is showing for Alpha. Okay, Tommy. Engine 1 will be out for investigations. Engine 1 will have 67 Bravo Street Command.
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1: Go ahead, Command.
0: I understand you guys are investigating the smell of electrical in the building. You've got Ladder 1 making the roof. That's correct, mate. Give me a can.
1: Before we came in, and we were advised by staff that's on the second floor. We're into the second floor right now to investigate the smell. I think it's coming from the HVAC system, so have someone, or Ladder 1, go to the roof and get a roof report.
0: All right, copy. You're investigating the second floor. You got Ladder 1 already making the roof. Squad 1 securing the water supply if needed. I'll take command from out here. Break. Communications from Battalion 1.
2: Battalion 1, go ahead.
0: I'll be assuming Broadway Street Command. We'll continue to hold the assignment for now. Accountability location is going to be Alpha.
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1: Command, Ranger 1.
0: Go ahead, Ranger 1.
1: We need access to the roof through the window on the second floor as well. Stand by 1 second with the ladder.
0: That's negative. They've already made the roof. Continue.
1: Tip over to key right here.
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1: Ranger 1.
0: Home Division 2 still. They have a slight retro smell. I'm taking all of the vents and the units up here. I'm still getting nothing more heat right now. I'll continue to go through.
1: I copy. You're taking the second floor.

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2: 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And there's a mini split that may have been just cut on today, possibly, and could be causing that smell as well. It's still blowing as we speak right now.

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1: I think this might be a source because I smell it right here as I'm standing right here. It's blowing out and blowing through the building.

0: I feel pretty confident it is a mini split. 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
0: I'll feel very confident that we are...
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1: I copy that you've identified the source of the smell that we have in a split. You have no emergency.
0: That's correct.

0: Command Range 1, we're going to relocate to the outside Alpha.
1: Okay. Are you able to make contact with the building occupant and let them know that we found the issue and there's no emergency?
0: I can do that when I come outside. I'll make contact with them.

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0: 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We're in service. 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
0: 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Just let me know.

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1: 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How did that just come in as 10 Brook?
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0: We're out. We'll take that call for the engine.
1: Okay, Ladder 4, you'll go on fire 2. It's going to be in front of the Eagles on Long Shoals at the light.
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1: Go ahead.
0: We are on scene of a two-car NVA. All occupants are outside of the vehicles. We'll advise.
1: Copy on scene at 1412. Two-vehicle NVA. We'll advise.

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1: Ladder four.
0: We have property damage only. If you can advise APD, we do have two lanes of travel blocked off. One of the vehicles is unable to be moved completely.
1: Copy, property damage only. Have two lanes blocked this time, one car unable to move at 1414. I'll let them know.

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1: CR2, go ahead.
0: Are you able to respond to 419 Airport Road at Hobby Lobby for a welfare check on an individual coming in and out of the woods with his hand bandaged?
1: 10-4, I am. If there's a community paramedic out that way, it would be better. I'm probably about half an hour from being able to get out there.
0: Okay, I'll check and see if they have anyone else closer.
1: Copy, thank you.

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1: Line 4, go ahead.
0: You can advise APD that the sheriff's office is going to stay on scene to block traffic for this one disabled vehicle. Never mind, they're on scene. But we're clearing in the service. Thank you.
1: Okay, line 4 at 1421.

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0: Ma'am, were you able to get a CP to head to Hobby Lobby on Airport Road?
1: We're in the process of getting that handled at this time.
0: Understood. I'll stand by then. Thank you.
1: Thank you.

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1: Okay, sir. Fire 2 is your channel, and I'll let them know. 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

0: 11, go ahead.
1: Squad 1, talk. Got four-story apartment building. Nothing showing from two sides. Squad 1 will be out for investigation. Office strategy. Hold the assignment. These apartments are still under construction.

1200 copy of the 4-story apartment building that's adjoined from two sides. You know, offensive strategy, hold your assignment, and in command at 1429.

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0: 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Asheville School Road, and Spartan Avenue. On fire med.
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2: Can we get that EMS unit coming this way just in case? We'll cancel it if we get there and we'll need it.
1: We'll have it wrapped to you.
2: Thank you, ma'am. They can run routine until we figure something out.
1: Okay, sir. Copy that. Communications EMS 7.

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0: Ma'am, can we get further on this location? We're at 20 Overland Industrial. We don't know where the carpet barn is in this area.

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1: Copy that. We'll go back that way and see if we can see where it's at.

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1: 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I actually did one.
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0: 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Unknown medical. Squad 1. 120 Cox Avenue. Unknown medical. 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On fire med.
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0: 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I'll advise.
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On fire med.

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0: communications into them.
1: Agent 7, go ahead.
0: We're in the area attempting to locate. We're going to make contact with the residents from the call.
1: 1619. I do believe several officers are en route to you, and they have also requested the drone, so it should be responding as well.
0: Copy.

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0: 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APD's responding with their drone as well.
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0: 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Squad 1, Elk Mountain, and Edgedale.
1: Copy that, Squad 1.
0: Agent 6, communication.
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0: 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G6, the responding officer Tullis needs for you to give him a public service. He's responding with their drone as well, if you're prepared to copy his number.
1: Okay, is it a captain or a chief?
0: This will be Rick Tullis, sir.
1: Okay, I'll go to your contact. Thank you.
0: Okay. If you should happen not to find it, I have it written down for you as well.
1: Okay.

0: 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Feel confident.
1: You gotta feel calm.
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1: 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Can you check out the YMCA off of Beaver Dam Road? He may have walked that way. He's familiar with that spot.
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1: Go ahead, Rescue 3.
0: We cleared Wembley from Beaver Dam to the Country Club. We're staged here with Ladder 1.
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1: Go ahead, Ladder 1.
0: We just got the picture from 702. On our way up to Englewood, there was a young male on his bike with an older white male off the side of the road. They looked like they were together, but it was close enough to your description. We could probably go around and just double-check it if you're good with it.
1: Yeah, go ahead and check it out.

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1: Great.
0: Law enforcement in position to send a representative down here to the caller's house. I'm not with the father.

0: Rescue C from command.
1: Go ahead, Frank.
0: Can you check out Edgedale Drive? It's off of Elk Mountain and that surrounding community.
1: Yes, sir.

0: Communications from Taiwan.
1: Okay, one.
0: Hey, Space 701. I'm assuming command. Command has been located in front of 11. What's your year drive?
1: Battalion 1, copy. Assuming command from 701 at Wisteria Drive at 1634.

0: Come in from squad one.
1: That's something, Commander.
2: Good.
1: Calvin located at home. Mother is with Calvin.
2: Copy confirming. Something located at home. Mother's with child.

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1: That's affirmative, sir. Authority Pack 17, subject located at home, and mother is with child at this time. I'll let APD know.

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1: Hey, Tech 17.
0: APD officers arrived up here as well. Child is denying any injuries. How do you further as far as us clearing or staying on scene?

0: I'll leave work at the clearing room back in service. Thank you very much.
1: Before I start back in service.
0: Communications from Wisteria Command.
2: Wisteria Command, go ahead, sir.
0: We're demobilizing. Air units in Korea, they're on the court.
2: Okay, 1639.

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1: Ladder one, go ahead.
0: Proceed to build in that call for a drowning 7-year-old at 4405. You can show us en route. We're responding.
1: Okay. We do have patient awake, breathing at this time, but I'll show you en route.
2: Tom, switch 5909 as well.
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0: Sir, did y'all see anything come back this direction? 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

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On fire 2.

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0: Ma'am, we found you wrecked. It's at 1161 Brevard Road. We do have PD here. I let trolls on the scene. Nobody for transport. You don't have to build me another call. I'll just put it in the notes on the one we already have.
1: Okay, you want me to open that one back up for you?
0: That'd be fine.

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1: Letter four, go ahead.
2: Confirm no injuries, property damage only. We're going to attempt to move these vehicles out of the roadway since they're blocking two lanes of southbound traffic on Hendersonville Road.
1: Letter four, copy. Two vehicle, NVA, no injuries, property damage only. 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

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Vehicle collision unknown. Engine 2. 111 Bartlett Street, and Aura Street. Vehicle collision unknown. On fire 2.

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0: Another two, can you attempt to reset, please?
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0: Copy, thank you.
2: That's affirmative. As far as I know, this will be routine to check a patient out after an MPA son hit his head. They just wanted to check out.
4: 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Thank you.

0: 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There's a sign on the door on the outside of the elevator on the first floor. It says it is out of order. I would not advise using it.
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Ladder 4. 95 Mills Gap Road. Unknown medical. Alpine Ridge Drive, and Smith Ridge Drive. On fire med.

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On fire 2.

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0: 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This is going to be 123 command.
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0: 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Can you repeat your traffic?
1: 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I'm just confirming that we have an ambulance en route to my location.
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Ladder 1. 55 Piney Mountain Drive. 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
0: 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This has turned into just a lift assist. We can handle.
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Engine 1. 70 Merriman Avenue. 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